0: plans.
1: Oh, she does. 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

0: Between the rich and the poor, we got everything we need, but we still want more. 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

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But I'll sing no more now till I get a drink.

simply lost his way. He broke his wings, I helped him heal, and then he flew away.

tear, scratched knee, salty lips and sandy shoes, tickly ants and caught off pens, freckled nose, big straw hat, morning swim and afternoon nap, campfire, fireflies, bucket slates, sandy eyes.